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1: 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Yeah, Muna, ma'am.
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0: 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Yeah, yeah, yeah. 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
1: Number one.
0: Number one. Hey, Peter. 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

0: Matete ya tukusi number one, amatete ya number three. Matete ya number one, amatete ya number three. Star 441 hash. Star 441 hash. Star 441 hash. Like a number again, it's about 107.5. Patrick, you're going to be a little bit more. Michi, you're going to be the only one, Capisa, independent number, Capisa. Where are you going, Nito? Star 441 hash. Star 441 hash. 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Star 441 hash. You're going to be a little bit more. You're going to be a little bit more. Morning Glory in 20. Line ya mwiki taune entatio. 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Star 441 hash. 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
1: Yesi.
0: Yamune.
1: Achamge.
0: Chali ni enano.
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0: Namba sambuzo.
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0: And again, number two. Oh, I see, Charlie. I see, number two. I see, number two, Charlie. And you didn't some booze, Chichi, join in there. So, thank you, number Jabuagan. Come, you go, Nayo. 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Here's some booze, Chichi, Ajaway. 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
0: 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Number five? Number five. 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
0: 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Amai chi negesi biyat pukusi number 6 mpio mpio. Chi negesi biyat pukusi number 6. Chi negesi biyat number 6. Star 441 ash. Negesi biyat number 6. Number 6. Gruchi and Bugsen number 6. Number 6. 8 Taiwan selling is 300 and a good 208. Number 6. Box number 6. Star 441 ash. Gruchi and Bugsit number 6. Number 6. Number 6. Star 441 ash. number 6. Number 6. *441#. 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

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Pose number 6. 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Star 441 hash. 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Ilyanya. Star 441 hash. 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Number 6. 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

0: Congratulations. Kimachenga ya pukusita in number 2 ang number 4. Number 2 ang number 4. Agumbiyo mbiyo era? Number 2 ang number 4. Number 2 ang number 4. Number 2 ang 4. Star 4421ish. Number 2 ang 4. Yaani tu kumilonga na bichuganga usamase. Number 2 ang number 4. Star 4421ish. Number 2 ang 4. Star 4421ish. Star 4421ish. Pukusi number 2 ang number 4. Kichenge chita number 300,000. 300,000. 300,000. Tu number 2 ang number 4. Star 4421ish. Star 4421ish. Number 2 ang number 4. Number 2 ang number 4. Star 4421ish. Star 4421ish. Star 4421ish. Star 4421ish. Star 4421ish. Star 4421ish. Star 4421ish. Number 2 ang number 4. Maybe give me a say to see. Number 2 and number 4. 300,000. Star 4421ish. I'm going to pay such with a day. I guess I'm going to Dennis. Dennis? Kami barang agak ni Dennis. Dennis. 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Imnya no. Yeah. Emnya no Dennis.
1: Ami Siongre.
0: Siongre na bata.
1: Number 4.
0: Number 4. Kai sia for we Dennis. Kai sia number 4. Go out when you book sit number 2. Chita nega se biat book sit number 2. Chi nega se biat book sit number 2. Chitanega sibia number 2. Star 4421ish. 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Number 2. Pukusit number 2. Chitanega sibia number 2. Chinega sibia number 2. Star 4421ish. Star 4421ish. Number 2. Pukusit number 2. Star 4421ish.

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0: Liberty Jehaven, Liberty of Christo, North of the Manta. I don't get there and get the soul into Hobo. 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I would say, Josan, keep up with the years of being two of us all, we don't mean no. I'll get all the way to Hobo. And God, Christo, get down and all. Amina, now I give a team with them in the studio, 0720-662273. 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
0: 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Ya tuan bukusit number 2. *441# *441# Pugusit number 2. Pugusit number 2. 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
0: Yes.
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0: Yes.
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0: Yes.
3: Yes. 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I can't go outside by your room. I get the marine, lightning, and he get king and get lay on them here. But I'm never done here in River. If I'm going to get a room, I know on your matting.
0: Dinun.
3: Oh, I will limp over your lean up all here as a stand, and you never got him killed up with kin that you may have killed.
0: Yes. 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
0: 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Mem again. My purpose, because it reminds me why I'm started and where I'm going. On gang to lekiana men at your way and be. Hey gazi. Those are what keep me steady through everything. Not any authority. Drop love if you feel this. Ibarun chom ye. Guti fileni agingengine u iboru njomye muay ngomna tet kole discipline will take you where motivation cannot motivate kale discipline will take you where motivation cannot motivation visits discipline build a home if you always need ventilation, you always be controlled. A person who needs a blouse cannot walk alone. Your habit are voting every day on who you will become. One vote seems small, but election has won that way. Comfort is a sweet enemy. It whispers peace while quality stealing your hunger. Never moved. What you tolerate drains people how you treat you. Silence is always a form of permission. when you tolerate trans people on how to treat you, silence is always a form of permission. 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What you tolerate drains people, drain people on how to treat you. Silence is a form, is also a form of permission. 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
13: For too long, some say this region was too difficult, too dry, too remote, and too insecure to deserve any development. That was wrong then.
14: You have put our inclusivity agenda forward by making sure that the development projects of our country are equitably shared.
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13: Too long. Some say this region was too difficult, too dry, too remote, and too insecure to deserve any development. That was wrong then. It is wrong now. It will forever remain wrong. But we are dismantling that legacy of exclusion. One road, one health facility, one school, one project, and one opportunity at a time. As president and leader of our great nation, to the people of Kenya, in northern Kenya, for this marginalization, I want to apologize on behalf of the nation of Kenya.
16: In Kamasanyin Kula Surbeyondin Professor Kedore Kindiki, Kondrinoton by Mete Kosukano Magule Kogo Ibeker Ginda in Kasalaita by Shonikiba Banda Taigo Tibiki by Mete Tugula, Oma Kindiki will come on with it by Shonichotan Kosukano Mamitan Richonagatul Negation sang in a Paishonige Icheba Banda Tai.
14: Mr. President, you have not only brought dignity to all the people of Kenya, but but also you have put our inclusivity agenda forward by making sure that the development projects of our country are equitably shared. And Mr. President, we are looking forward to the completion of your famous road connecting Mandera to Ramu, to Gare, to Eluak, to Kobo, from Kobo to Kotulo, to Tarbaj, to Wajia, to Samata, to Modogashe, past Garbatula, all the way to Kulamawe and Isiolo.
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18: Ask all our institutions and the quality assurance officers that we invest in the character of our children. We can get an A, but minus good character, minus good discipline, our children are going to perish. Our children will make their parents cry. And that is why we call the church, we call the parents, we call all the leaders, so that we work together and help our children to go responsibly, even as we emphasize proper chaplaincy in our institution and proper feedback between the teachers and our students. It is a shame and a very big shame that while the nation was mourning the tragedy of our 16 girls, groups of opposition has mobilized themselves to play politics on the scene. We had opposition castigating claims to the CS Interior Murkomen, accusing the president before even sending a word of pole to those families.
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1: 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Child offenders law tested as 8 students are linked to school fire. Agama kita Children's Act says child should not be deprived of his or her liberty. Children deprived of liberty shall be held separate from adults. 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
1: 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Round the appeal. 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
2: Dambe.
1: Yes sir.
2: Damalele. Ninengo.
1: Garo.
2: Hey, you sorry that you're
1: mad. Hey.
2: I am gassing the mama di doge.
1: Martin goes if doge na kapisa ne.
2: Oh,
1: bye bye, good missing. Me look at Magdo, but you look one going magic lactane.
2: I don't think you are in it.
1: I'm not going to see Nebby John.
2: I'm not going to see Nebby John.
1: I'm not going to see Nebby John. I'm not going to see Nebby John. I'm not going to see Nebby John. I'm not going to see Nebby John. I'm not going to see Nebby John. I'm not going to see Nebby John. I'm not going to see Nebby John. I'm not going to see Nebby John. I'm not going to see Nebby John. I'm not going to see Nebby John. I'm not going to see Nebby John. I'm not going to see Nebby John. I'm not going to see Nebby John. I'm not going to see Nebby John. I'm not going to see Nebby John. I'm not going to see Nebby John. I'm not going to see Nebby John. I'm not going to see Nebby John. I'm not going to see Nebby John. I'm not going to see Nebby John. I'm not going to see Nebby John. I'm not going to see Nebby John. I'm not going to see Nebby John. I'm not going to see Nebby John. I'm not going to see Nebby John. I'm not going to see Nebby John. I'm not going

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It chile get young on star 274 Ashem. 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It's a kino and I get teen it till ticket on. 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It chile get young on star 274 Ashem. I get till ticket the north again and meet number 3. 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

0: 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Not again, I guess it's your pins. Agere Andrew Kagi Gojipona, she was 724. I got to not again, Gugure Thomas Kagi Gojipona, she was 202. I go see it young on his anger. Each leg it young on star 274 Ashem. I get till ticket not again, Ungetem. It all kill over us. I get a kill over us. Catil ticket on Moggy Gojin, Maljig, Maragonic Loginier, Kogi Goji 205. 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
0: 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Yes, obviously, I did not think about Aram Nwajem.

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0: 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I go get a big anye. I get a big ago nam go tembian agbona sem. I get a madam not gonna give a charity. Iro charity. Katil ticket key go 420. I go chota ke kopona sem. I go to not gonna give a clear of sem. 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I go to not gonna give a crazy. 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Ile Chamonevi got bonus. Oh, you we. What you meet on Gitago to my till ticket? I'm a Giba Shibarindo, Koget Chil Gitung on Star 274 Asha. I get till ticket in the meeting number 7. 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
5: It's important to consider manufacturers. 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
6: If I have to get my product on shelf with made in Kenya product on UAE or some shelves in Middle East or MENA region, Middle East and North Africa, I'm competing with India, China, and which are way cheaper than us.
7: Kenya has an export basket that is constrained to around 5 or 6 products. 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Those that you're already selling in bulk, there's an opportunity for you to value add and sell them.
4: Gistanke logoiwek choton ko tetat konyorunen gei kelchin kabotik ab miwek tetutietab kayumetab aisirut nemi en finance bill nebo kenyini en kit nekibose haliet ak beit nekiiben miwek agoi factory en VAT. 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

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Status 74 ash. 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Status 74 ash number 2. Status 74 ash number 2. Oye labatu. 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Status 74 ash number 2. Status 74 ash number 2.

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I go bigi bigi to not gonna meet ticket number. 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Agi til ticket to not gonna meet number 4. Ngo not gonna til ticket to meet number angwa ni. I'm a G chill get you on star 274 Asham. I get till ticket the north gonna meet number 4. I go get a big set of me singing. I go good commit on git and to my till ticket and rain it. I'm a chug again to not gonna till the ticket in on him. I'm a G chill get you on star 274 Asham. I get till ticket the north gonna meet number and one. It chill get you on star 274 Asham. I get tete, I go ticket the north gonna meet number 4. Nigga, I get still get you go let boda. Ticket the north gonna get still get you go let boda. City get you on, it chill get you on star 274 Asham. I get till ticket the meet number 4. I get nail go gagilechin, congratulations. Congratulations, congratulations. In a little Indian that not taking any money, could you much big big it and go 160,000? Not to come when I get in the bay to sing him. Not to come when I get muggle, piggy begin to go selling his shake at time. I'm a check out till you to go ticket the not going to meet number 4. Each legit you're going to star 274 Asham. I get till ticket the meet number and one. I'm going to get a big and capes at Chicago and I'm going till ticket. I get a big team and a bonus. I get on go not taking a good Eileen. Kagi goji 306 em. Ango to not taking a good chose em. Kagi goji 909 em. Ile jamune bi kag bonus em. 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

Ayoga, get on the Lobotica, start the Dagger Shiki Chota, tip to Mogang. What did you say to not take a so-called not to the Bobby to Tabrain? I go get you on any on in order to not take any changes on order to not take any city, order to not take any Luala Lab. When you get you on this again, meet the biggie to not take any girl down in Soko. Meet the biggie to not take any girl down in Soko. 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
0: 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Yes, we are giving it a good idea today. Give me a good second in Burdan is Burdan and Taj Express. Yes, today to judge a good music editor, Bana, get it legate of a good Yasuka BT. You again can be charged with your Jigger Chile with Sabrani. Good to the charging with the two editors and Kabisa Bana and Soko Nota Bosoko Murwa. Soko Nota Bosoko Murwa. Go chant to Jimmy and Soka Bitabran, Jemuchi, Yak, take it to Ginot and Ogil Jigger. Manga good to give you the Soko Nota Bosoko Murwa. Manga good to give you the Soko Nota Bosoko Murwa. Manga good to give us Agobasoko Nota Bosoko Murwa. And the Gumar agree, because it's a good Tom Gauti and Mijitsoko Nota. Gasanya Rurun Draini and Soko Nota Bosoko Murwa. Go Soko Nota and Gajabun Cabesa, so beat Il Jigget and beat Nota and Meet and Wink Cabesa. Yan and Nota got even dry and Il Jigget at 10,000. Number 10,000 Kenya shillings. And so, go not the bus of Komurwa. Imagine that it takes a silly or some kit to go. It takes a silly or some kit to give me 10 gomye. Nobody take a little kit to get 10 silly tamanangmut. I go silly or some yan 15 to 30 shillings. I go to good committed kit not about 160,000 Kenya shillings. I go 175,000 Kenya shillings. Coach on me 10 so go anyone. Imagine ear lane, rabbi secure that you 210 good missing a bizarre. Nathan Gabriel Soko. Not regular Soko Murwa. I must give Biscovy ticket delegate a member to Tabrain. I love Soko the Tane. Tinder advantage of the Jigger Taganeka Bessabana, Yan Soko Nye, Kumacha Wakishan Gulichi, two wool, Kukan Uchika Gilgin, and Soko Nutan. 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Git not the meat and soak in bit of bread and not an angular like a town in eh? Mangra lay in a kiss on Diana Cabeza Mune, Uncle the meat and big abyss, I got in the good in the Diane. Come on, Majagas Cabeza. Meat and see Moise came meet you, and soak another basso murwa. Meat and see Moise came meet you, I go see Moise 5. Meat and see Moise 5, Jimmy and soak in you. Yan and Nedamu Gogs Cabeza and the meat and a leggy chuk you on Don Cabeza. 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Kunota good to get not an attack. Agu yatat in big five. See Musi came into the go five. Amachi joining can Cabeza Ileye. Imagine a smartphone Cabeza. 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And a mood come right in the smartphone and with Marago should pick wine Kilian, Matacha and Gomye, Ongene. 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show to the legacy of Brass and G Togo Tinion and Matindo, How are the announcing 5,000? I go by about 20,000. Oh, the day, 5,000 ugly legend, didn't they? Kaberuda Mugging and Donitan. Come on, it's Ganami. All right, so much you gave a goon, Manajiko Maragosi Mugun on Kitin, Konichil star 274#, Komatogo number 7. Good Komatogo number 7 among the Gugun Golinch in more. Chile number 98 for more. Each in 98 in order to go number 7, Nebu Chita Nintendo smartphone and a simulate no overle. Mongan and got Kobaro Tugle, Chinked MHL star 274#, Agi getting got Kotog number 7, and I see get the phone 25,000. Yan simulate not about 25,000, Ayaga get it, simulate about 25,000, Maybe you was about to take this, my pay, ma, Tulia Kwanza. Magongo Jamutag and you get 44 shillings. 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

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Gatil big ticket is a good metagoda than a good rest. 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Chita again, get to Naka Mujigan, big so much about Tagagagagania. 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A tire getting a big somog, getting a big somog in Gunia. Yes, Aiden Guru to give much a big oing. Jolly guess him with 25,000. Guru John Martin does him with it. No mocking guess him with Cabessa. Jita no mocking guess him with Ness Matt and about 25,000. See with about 25,000 Kenya shillings. O got to go to much a yogun, go and pesa, Iger Chigan Yegan, so you'll guess him when a chame branded not and a chame Yegan, boy, you'll get. Each look took star 274 ash. Number Simon Guru, chill star 274 ash. Aya, we number 7. 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See, mate in about 25,000 Kenya shillings. 25,000 Kenya shillings. 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

awamu noti da ba egi noti da ba taja experience go awamu noti giving us a bit keep cheat nga anyi siri siri noti da toma gai imoji ni ji yeso go yetu ndai siri noti da toma gai imoji chi eh Iche nga kutuke number WhatsApp, number note 0745-824-965. Noted about 40,000 Kenya shillings. Imagine, guys, you get to go no. Neither go so, not regular, so come Murwa. 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Yes, I will get to get it on fire. Hey, a meeting, get a meeting, and the Machi goes and Cabesa. 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Meet them biggie biggies. 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Biggie biggies, not a number 160,000. And don't go biggie biggies, number 160,000. 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Those go bujine? 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Hey, Margaret, Gile, Amen. Hey, fire. Inone, could be 160,000. Nanka, we did the good as well at 40,000. Get you. Nanka, I'm near Yagin, actual Radical Bernard. Inone, 160,000. Kaika, you met the Jugan too good like the Mego Sadinone. 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Oh, good, got him again and Pesa, Kindy 160,000. Imagine you give us in 30 shillings. 20 shillings, 15 shillings, 18 shillings, 28 shillings. 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

0: 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Alright. 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
11: 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Your Honor, I pray that this Honorable Court finds that the reasons we have advanced are compelling enough to warrant the detention of the respondents for a period of 30 days at the Nakuru Children's Remand Home for their own safety and security, and also to enable the investigators finalize on their investigations.
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12: 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It is a wishy-washy suggestion, Your Honor, and it will not derive a compelling reason.
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15: American government is doing is to work with us in partnership to build the capacity to make sure that if ever we needed a facility that facility will be there to serve the people of Kenya and to serve our friends including the Americans.
14: En kasaraton komwa president gole manetai go yaigit no noton emet up Kenya ago chuptok alak en kondoi ga polotet en kit ne moeche gole chutin tetu chenoton en ngale ga polotet.
15: Let me say this for the avoidance of any doubt. This is not the first time we are doing such a facility with partners. During COVID, we built a whole facility. I am wondering why anybody would want to politicize, to mobilize negative politics on a matter so serious as a pandemic. We are a responsible government. We know what we are doing. You know, politicians should avoid reckless, unnecessary talk that doesn't mean anything.
14: Taban nebo noton ko arod principal secretary and ministry nebo tililindo P.S. 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
16: We've not talked about Americans or any other citizen who have Ebola. This is a quarantine. We have a number of institutions. We have our own KDF who is in DRC. We have two banks. KCB alone, I think, has almost 800 employees in the DRC. The same with Equity. And we have all these Kenyans who are coming in. We already quarantined 37 Kenyans who are from Congo Brazzaville. 37 Kenyans. They weren't American citizens. They were, we have a number of logistics companies that are there.
14: En logoiwek ab emet chebo Touch FM kongeten county nebo Nairobi, kainenyun ko Kilbert Kurgat.
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7: William Ruto, I've only separated with impunity because we had orders given last week, but if she still America build a quarantine facility, that is impunity.
17: Yeah.
7: That is a violation of our constitutional rights and beliefs. So we are saying that President William Ruto is behaving the same way Trump is behaving. So as Kenyans, what you're saying is very simple. If Trump continues to go against our court orders, the same way President William Ruto is also showing, we the Kenyans, we shall unite. And even if it means that is ejecting the U.S. Embassy in Kenya, we shall eject the embassy in Kenya.
10: Enge logoiwek alak ko kakotyakta legut noto nebo National Fund nebo biik chetinye kewelutik eng borwekwak silingishek 4.8 million koityi sukulishek 24 eng Rift Valley chemite kipsomaninik chetinye kewelinwek eng borwekwak. 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
18: We had small grants given to 24 institutions for and all persons with disabilities. 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
10: Eng logoiwek alak ko kakobor kaimetab ke kabatik kobun kaunti nebo Nandi, Uasin Gishu ak Elgeyo Marakwet akobo nekale mamite katoldoleiwek chotok chebo top dressing, chakishek chotok chebo cereal ako chebitunatin eng nguni ko chotok chebo kolsetab minutik. 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

0: 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I'm waiting in a guy get a busy not in a moment. A guy get a busy not in a way to go stand in a guy get a new busy not in a moment. Rise,
1: Riva,
0: Yes, ready.
1: Oh, I know not go with that. Come on, stop. Yeah, we lost cash more.
0: Hey, get busy. I'm gonna lumber out again tomorrow.
1: Stop me, get busy.
0: All right, I'm genie on it. Ready? Thank you, Zana. Good game. All right, touch for. All right, touch for Malo.
1: I just am Malo.
0: Yes, my friend.
1: Yeah, we're not there.
0: Hello, bye, bye, yo. Who know it's a way? Your joy, get what twig of letter away.
1: Who know the Lamia of Mijabangang?
0: It can be someone in Lamba Jabangang.
1: I don't
0: know what Jabangang. Who know it's a goody game, but you see, Tessie. Gabisa, you got to one genuine wooden than Ganella by Jabangang, Jenny, the two.
1: I'm going to go to the house.
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0: 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It can be so awkward talking to you with him, get him
2: walking.
0: Mommy, I got one. Thank you, sir. He's gone. I got a lady to go to the meeting with someone to get a ticket. Calling magic in Eskira and I want to talk about Apple. I was asking what to go call it a guitar. Eje, Nian it bring you not in Bogole Ginny. I like to support Apple and get Apple. I would do Smenda in Agani. I would do your jigger in Negorasiman. I mean, not a negocio limit or a more to get the boss sang, eh? All right, you not in a boss time 274. Costone take two not any meeting on a site not any one get to costone any nitong the star 274 ash nitong the star 274 ash any get to costone any target to gule nitong the star 274 ash gele ticket 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

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Only Jigiru, Guigone, Dago, Sumo, Winnie to Gostonine, and Dago, Sumo, get the Jigone, eh? 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Could you meet any annotated to Gostonine, Amajo Girgitole, get a sticky ticket to going. A senior chigay to gain honor, meet taking not another tearing Gidogo. In me tongue was star 274 Aja. 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A digitit number 3. 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Amai testigitisugu. Imagine 3,000 John, which you get in a gunny. Imagine 3,000 John, which you get in a gunny to Western and eh. Coggly ticket to Newton the Boston 274 Asher. Ticket it number one. Imagine Gigone 3,000. Imagine Gigone 3,000 in Gunny. Chitter not any meeting, Your Honor. 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You don't have a big damage to go anyone in your streets away. You're not getting it, a guitar and go to the line down. Nitong the Boston 274 Aja Alena Nenyon Testigi Dizugu with the Boston and imagine 3,000. Negani lejuga 3,000 jong to go stunning in Gune, Gomega and gay. 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
1: 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In the Democratic Republic. So, we have a Ebola, a moon, Coach Banzi, go mangis. 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So, Goyanga, Gogago, and I'm then, so when you're Nanyan talking, you're Chitaga, Gogabunu at the fluid and I put the conduct to Marajababurta. Again, Gogo, look Janigan. Again, the Gogo Gorotigi, again, the Gogo Zever Wege, again, the Gogo Malega Chameta Ke and the Babo Wege, Mara N. Amitan Chameta Ke and a true the sexual in the Mazi, Aga Chitagarago, true Mule, Gomelge, Chita, Imeli Lady Chita, and Agomutin, Agomarago Emporta, Agomarago Amitan, and Nagatilla Gizem Porta. Bobo Mucha, when you go to the fluid, the Bunuchi, done already within the virus, which is a Ebola. One arm, and I'm external bleeding. Amun katui. As you see, you are not digitic and mucho with a corati cocoba porta. You can sign on Gavita, Boruna, Yanga, which you then cheetah, go cheetah, Nagama, it in a king and a strong immunity in porta. 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

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Give it to the doctor. See you.

0: Education in your training, doctor is a gigin on Elinda, as Sukopitkoki to go summarize, sing it again on all the Jigos enemy, ticket team number six, a good need to get to Guguni Jeb Gonde Tinilona, knitting the was star 274, Ash 12,000. 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Alright, you're telling a lot in the one, you're telling the Bible, like to go to not anywhere as go get it. Not again, no one by a president, not an early eight, only by a nanyo key, Gumitin Gohanjin is not even a genie. Sirgali nosen boy mai tap kenyang nosen bo America gete the quarantine center. 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Alright, Dr. Sisi, sige get summarizing. 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
1: 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If you buy a chicken in Gomez, we could go to a meeting through the Ebola, who will go man up the vegan luck and have a man up the relative. So, Egamwa Joyce, Enyan Garagol, and Neon, and me, Gossip, Gang, and Agelia, and Gotoga, which is it? And I'm going to ring it. Marie, you got a chit of stress. Go on and go ring it. Madame Mia Micho Gomez, and Amara go to Naishita Fulan, go on and ring it. Like in me. Missing Nanga, which is a genetic governor, like some of the Tanganyan, Ago, Pendor, Tigoba, Achoganet, Tonanga, Majois, Co Cararan, Yusitali, as if you get again in Kumye. 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So, go down, talk, go to touch Mutora with a few city deadline to Magmua, which and what Alamota Ganora from Mawable, Mutoganam, the Taritic, Gora, Igotariti, and the Gaga, what Tariti, Chitabara, when you come, Mara, I'm talking to Batimin and Alawa, Batimin, go Mare. 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

0: 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All engine in 20 minutes a gigonin in great diet of Taman eager to be limited. So, till digiti number one, agi till digiti number five, Nitong of a star 274 ash till digiti number five, agi till digiti number one 175,000. 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
1: Wakati mnachagua kiongozi, mnapima kwa sura ama kwa kazi? 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
2: I remember a while back we had devil worshipping in schools and there was a commission of inquiry that dealt with it. So maybe now we need to find out what is it that is making our children. This is not a global problem. This is a Kenyan problem.
3: Na huko kwa store wana offload mbolea OCP ya planting. 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
6: Especially after the release of the CCTV footage, security of the respondents, especially after the release of the CCTV footage of the incident going viral. Your Honor, I pray that this Honorable Court finds that the reasons we have advanced are compelling enough to warrant the detention of the respondents for a period of 30 days at the Nakuru Children's Remand Home for their own safety and security, and also to enable the investigators finalize on their investigations.
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7: May this tragedy serve as a turning point in our national commitment to the safety, security and well-being of every learner.
2: The government must come up with maybe a commission of inquiry. I remember a while back we had devil worshipping in schools and there was a commission of inquiry that dealt with it. So maybe now we need to find out what is it that is making our children. This is not a global problem. This is a Kenyan problem. Are we going to have to do away with boarding schools? Yet we know that there are parents and their children who have no alternative but who have their children in boarding.
8: Could these young ones be learning from us that whenever we want to protest, we must burn down buildings, we must burn down people's shops and people's cars? I saw the other week people are protesting in Githurai and they had to burn down somebody's car. We must lead by example as leaders and as parents, not just as leaders, as the people who are parents, anybody who is a parent or an aspiring parent. If we want to protest on anything as a country, let us not have fires everywhere because these children could be copying from us.
0: Eng lokoyo kala kokakomwa sirindet neo eng ministry nebo tililindo Mary Muthoni kole nganda tomo kobit chi age tugul eng emoni ne kokenyorta kotindoi miondo noto nebo Ebola kotesetai ministry nebo tililindo kosubi notok eng rikchinet asikobit matkoit emoni mionotok ngoi nebo Ebola. 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
9: As at today, in the last 24 hours, we have been able to screen 13,548, and cumulatively, we have been able to screen more than 66,000 travelers. We still do not have any reported confirmed Ebola virus disease case as of 1st of June. We have a total of suspected Ebola virus disease samples that have been tested, which is 22 as at this morning, and all of them have turned negative. Equally, there are those counties that have been mapped out as either very high risk, others are high risk. The very high risk counties include Nairobi, Mombasa, Uasin Gishu, Busia, Kisumu, Bungoma, Trans Nzoia, Siaya, West Pokot, Turkana, Homa Bay, and Migori. 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

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And 30,000 in Gugunigi to go stand in. 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We are 40,000. Again. 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
0: Guess it is.
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Chona nipa 334. Star 441 hash. Agere Leonard. Leonard nipa 929. Lena, number 800. Star 441 hash. Mami chino ka kwa kwa. Agere Felix, agere number 201. Kwa chute. Agere Emily, number 336. Kwa chute agene. Agere Masi, number 712. Kwa chute agene. Star 441 hash. Agere Sarah, number 825. Onge ba kwe. Star 441 hash. Mira vini wangete 200 shillings. Ago shillingi shake 100,000. Anyewe, mwana alungoni ipe pesa dani. Star 441 ash. Star 441 ash. Agere Beatrice. Beatrice number 979. Agene, kogu chutagine. Ago agere Leonard. Leonard number 929. Agere kogu chutagine. Agere Amos. Amos number 343. Kogu chutagine ag David number 120. 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Star 441 ash dani. 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
1: Number 1.
0: That Yamu Leonard. Egg dry number 1. Star 441 hash. 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Star 441 hash. 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Star 441 hash. Star 441 hash. 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Star 441 hash. 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
1: Yeah?
0: Ako tinye? 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Number 19. 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Let's take a look at this again. I'm going to go. I'm going to go.
2: The number you're trying to reach is
0: Winnie.
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0: 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I'm busy.
2: Or call back later. 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Sorry, the mobile subscriber cannot...
0: I'm going to go busy. 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

0: 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Yeah? 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Yeah. 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
1: Yeah.
0: He got one gavis a jor when you in the bus of one. 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
0: 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I got to go back. 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

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Hello, Tava, I read you. 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What did I? Eh? 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Hello, thank you for this. I can't wait to go. Yeah, I'm going to say, honey, Chevita Confector. I'm going to meet you. Give me to go little. Chevita Confector. Hello, thank you for this. I can't wait to go. Go and go. Yeah? Star 441#. *441#. *441#. *441#. 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

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Star for Fortuanash. Star for Fortuanash. 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

*441#. *441#. *441#. *441#.

0: Star 441 Star 441 Star 441 To matai kwa shektamanu woto watinye buku si shekso mokie mye pesa 300,000, 92,000 ak 210 Star 441 Ngegas Jospin Jospin Jospin Jospin Jospin Jospin number 760 mission Jospin Jospin Jospin Pare Jospin Paulo Jospin ni amune
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0: 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Star 441 hash. 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Star 441 hash. 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
0: Tutke manda?
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0: Uche isa na nyuna neline. 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I guess we're number one. 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The guy made, go on, he's in 92,000. 92,000. Congratulations. 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

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Star 441 hash. 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Star 441 hash. Star 441 hash. 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Star 441 hash. Gorongo. 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

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Star for two and ash. Star for two and ash. Yeah, I guess regular Carolina. Caroline. Caroline. Hello. Chamge. Kya na bata? Number three. Ye kachi lil kidogo we una banga ngendo lono garo tak tile simu we tak tile star 441 ash number 3 abana gurechi agende chutu star 441 ash star 441 ash Goronga le chutu. Star 441 hash. Star 441 hash. Yoga chile number 3 noni.